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4: Mr. Gary,
5: yeah,
4: I'm good.
5: Nice to see you.
6: Xi'an, the terracotta virus is so famous all over the world, and the Xi'an City Wall as well. And nowadays, how can use the AI and high technologies to preserve the heritage site in your eyes?
5: The reason why we find such cultural treasures in Xi'an, yeah, is because they were always innovating in the style of culture and the form of culture, and its openness will contribute to it being one of the great centers, yeah, of AI. There are a lot of projects for digitalizing cultural heritage that are being undertaken in China in particular, and I think that offers the opportunity of new audiences, of being able to show the terracotta warriors and other treasures to people all around the world, deepen their understanding and appreciation of Chinese culture. You can really contribute to other countries' possibility with your technology, other countries' possibilities of preserving their archaeological evidence, which is the history of humanity.
1: 弗朗西斯·高瑞表示，数字丝绸之路应该成为连接发达国家与发展中国家的桥梁，而不是变成扩大数字鸿沟的工具。
5: I can only applaud the initiatives being taken by China. China is helping a lot of AI with the developing world. The Digital Silk Road is one example of the way in which China is assisting in the construction of the necessary infrastructure, data centers, for example, telecommunications, linkages, as well as training. China is again embracing open source and open weight, they call them, models for AI, which give access, mm-hmm, to everyone. So I think there are several, you know, very positive signs on the horizon, in particular embraced by China and promoted by China, which I think can ensure that we don't deepen the digital divide.
1: 弗朗西斯·高瑞说，陕西正主动拥抱人工智能、大数据等前沿数字智能技术，不断释放数智融合发展新动能。
5: Personally, it's always a learning experience. Mm-hmm. Now, AI is making enormous contributions, mm-hmm, yeah, exactly, to the administration of health, hospital management, for example. Doctors taking clinical notes using AI. One survey says they're saving 83% of the time that they were spending on making clinical notes. It's making discovery and innovation much easier, and much cheaper, mm-hmm, as a result of AI. So there are many, many applications right across the health field. I want to learn more about that, and here's the place where I can.
4: Cool, cool, perfectly.
5: And Xi'an, of course, mm-hmm, being the starting point of the digital, of the Silk Road,
4: yeah,
5: and now the digital intelligent Silk Road, is very well placed. Science is built on collaboration. Its openness will contribute to it being one of the great centers, yeah, of AI.
7: 省统计局7月22日发布上半年陕西经济运行情况，全省经济运行总体保持稳的态势，高质量发展扎实推进。
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0: of culture, and its openness will contribute to it being one of the great centres of AI. There are a lot of projects for digitalising cultural heritage that are being undertaken in China in particular, and I think that offers the opportunity of new audiences, of being able to show the terracotta warriors and other treasures to people all around the world. Deepen their understanding and appreciation of Chinese culture, you can really contribute to other countries' possibility with your technology, other countries' possibilities of preserving their archaeological evidence, which is the history of humanity.
1: 弗朗西斯·高瑞表示，数字丝绸之路应该成为连接发达国家与发展中国家的桥梁，而不是变成扩大数字鸿沟的工具。
0: I can only applaud the initiatives being taken by China. China is helping a lot of AI with the developing world. The Digital Silk Road is one example of the way in which China is assisting in the construction of the necessary infrastructure, data centers, for example, telecommunications, linkages, as well as training. China is again embracing open source and open weight, they call them, models for AI, which give access to everyone. So I think there are several, you know, very positive signs on the horizon, in particular embraced by China and promoted by China, which I think can ensure that we don't deepen the digital divide.
1: 弗朗西斯·高瑞说，陕西正主动拥抱人工智能、大数据等前沿数字智能技术，不断释放数智融合发展新动能。
0: Personally, it's always a learning experience. Mm-hmm. Now, AI is making enormous contributions to the administration of health, hospital management, for example. Doctors taking clinical notes using AI. One survey says they're saving 83% of the time that they were spending on making clinical notes. It's making discovery and innovation much easier and much cheaper as a result of AI. So there are many, many applications right across the health field. I want to learn more about that, and here's the place where I can.
2: Cool, cool, perfectly.
0: And Xi'an, of course, being the starting point of the digital, the Silk Road, and now the digital and intelligent Silk Road, is very well placed. Science is built on collaboration. Its openness will contribute to it being one of the great centers of AI.
3: 省统计局7月22号发布上半年陕西经济运行情况，全省经济运行总体保持稳的态势，高质量发展扎实推进。
4: 上半年，全省实现地区生产总值17,533.45亿元，按不变价格计算，同比增长3.8%；第一产业增加值819.81亿元，同比增长4.3%；第二产业增加值7,062.21亿元，增长3.8%；第三产业增加值9,651.43亿元，增长3.7%。农业生产形势良好，夏粮稳产丰收，夏粮总产量472.87万吨，同比增长4.4%，夏粮亩产296.64公斤，同比增长5%，种植业产值同比增长4.2%，畜牧业增长加快，产值同比增长4.5%，工业生产保持稳定，重点行业支撑有力。规模以上工业增加值同比增长4.9%。从三大门类看，采矿业增加值同比增长9.1%，制造业增长0.9%，电力、热力、燃气及水的生产供应业增长1.2%。服务业平稳增长，扩能提质持续加力。全省服务业增加值同比增长3.7%，生产性服务业较快增长，生活性服务业稳定增长。租赁和商务服务业增加值同比增长10.2%，居民服务、修理和其他服务业增加值同比增长4.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